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Hi there, this is Cynthia Dale. I've played many roles, but the small role I'm playing now? Buying Canadian products, supporting Canadian businesses, protecting Canadian jobs. I've never been prouder of a role in my life. 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
1: Good morning and welcome into another edition of Good News in Quinte. I'm Brock Ormond. The local public school board will continue to partner with Belleville Transit and Quinte Transit for the 2026-27 school year to help kids in the area get to school safe and sound. The Hastings-Prince Edward District School Board is offering transit passes again to Bayside Centennial and Eastside students in grades 9 to 12 through Belleville Transit. Students will receive an email to their HPEDSB student email account with instructions to sign up and download the BTAP app. Grade 10 to 12 students who registered previously will retain their transit pass access through graduation. Trenton High School students from grades 7 to 12 will go through Quinte Transit, and school board officials say details will be coming through the school in the next few weeks. These partnerships offer increased flexibility and independence for students to attend school, work, extracurricular activities, and expand their cooperative education opportunities. Students interested in working with kids will have an easier opportunity to earn their education through a new scholarship. Hastings County Council approved a recommendation from the Community and Human Services Committee to implement an early childhood education scholarship program created in connection with Kingston St. Lawrence College and Peterborough's Fleming College. Department Director Jamie Lynn Osmond told Council this program is meant to increase local job opportunities in the early childhood education sector by reducing financial barriers to students enrolled in ECE programs. She said it also encourages graduates to seek employment in licensed childcare and early years settings in Hastings County. A member of the Belleville Spirits has been honored with the Cool 100 Hits 95.5 Athlete of the Week this week. Maddie Witten is described as the kind of athlete who makes everyone around her better, not only through her talent, but through her kindness, leadership, and infectious positive energy. She's described as an intelligent, confident MVP who leads at both ends of the court and a person who strengthens the entire Belleville Spirits community, representing everything an Athlete of the Week should be. The money came rolling in for local hospitals this week. On Monday, Bay of Quinte MPP Tyler Alsop announced that Quinte Health will receive $2.5 million for infrastructure upgrades at Bancroft, Belleville, and Trenton hospitals. The money was from the Ontario government's Health Infrastructure Renewal Fund. The same fund will be used to support the Lennox and Addington County General Hospital. Regional MPP Rick Brzee announced Wednesday that over $3 million will be supporting infrastructure projects at the Napanee Hospital. And McDougall Insurance has expanded its reach in Western Canada and in the GTA over the course of the summer. Doolabin Insurance Brokers Limited, a division of McDougall Insurance, announced the combination of its operations with Trepemco Insurance Group Limited this week. Trepemco, located in Stony Creek, Ontario, has significant expertise in commercial lines and programs and specialty business. This is the third deal in 2026 for Doolabin, further expanding its presence in the Hamilton area and cementing their commercial expertise and market leadership. That's it for this edition of Good News in Quinte. I'm Brock Ormond.
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3: For Eastern Lake Ontario and the Bay of Quinte, there are no warnings in place. Winds mostly between 10 to 15 knots in the west to southwest direction generally. Waves no more than 1 meter throughout today, tonight, into Monday. Scattered showers possible in the forecast, although that will be ending this evening. They pick up again on Monday with a risk of thunderstorms. Air temperature and water temperature currently are 22 degrees. 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With the Skywards Marine Report, I'm Joe Marculatin.
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1: Welcome in to another Sunday in Quinte with what you need to know in this edition of Weekend in Quinte. I'm Brock Hormond. 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Prospective buyers, neighbors, and members of the local community are welcome to tour the site, meet the builder and sales team, and discover what everyday life at Kingfisher Cove can look like. The Trenton Golden Hawks welcome fans to the Duncan McDonald Community Gardens this evening for a sneak peek at some of the potential standouts for this season's roster. The Hawks host the Lindsay Muskies at 6 p.m. in their one and only home preseason contest. This game is a special fundraiser for the Trenton Care and Share Food Bank. Fans are encouraged to bring a non-perishable food item to the rink to help pack the pantry for local families. Season ticket holders get in free. General admission is just $5. Before that, check out the Frankfort Huskies and Picton Pirates and their final games of the Huskies preseason tournament at the Dunk. Picton plays the Amherstview Jets at noon, while the Huskies finish the day at 2 o'clock versus the Athens Arrows. If you're in a musical mood, visit the Bob Wandermaker Amphitheater in Trenton this evening. Weather permitting, the Quinte West concert series continues with Heartlight. They bring folk, pop, and modern country sounds to the stage from 6 to 8 p.m. Bring a lawn chair or blanket and enjoy the show. And everyone is welcome to dine and chat together at the Cafana in Belleville. Come to the Cafana every last Sunday of the month for an inclusive WLW Out for Lunch queer lesbian lunch meetup group in the Bay of Quinte. Celebrate pride and community today from 11 until 2. That's it for this edition of Weekend in Quinte. I'm Brock Hormond.
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magically delicious. My Lucky Charms with a floss for Kings here at Hit Study 5-5. And it's kind of funny that Lucky Charms did not make the list when it comes to consumers here in Canada when it's breakfast cereal. No. Top three. Pretty healthy, actually. Quaker Harvest Crunch, Honey Nut Cheerios, and Shreddies, made in Niagara Falls, was the number one choice when it come to consumers here in Canada for breakfast. Where are the Fruit Loops? I don't know. They're not in the top three, I'll tell you that, but they are in the top 10. So you're safe to say that, oh, I've got one of the most popular breakfast cereals on the table this morning. Yeah. And Emotion Now, Obsession on Hits 95.5.

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Brent at a Raspberry Beret here at Hits 95.5. And over the years, Bowie loved to experiment with his music. And this is going back to 1971 from the album called Hunky Dory and a song that kind of flopped for Bowie. I'm not used to saying that because everything he touched turned to gold, but it wasn't until they re-released the single on the B-side of Ziggy Stardust and Space Oddity that it became a number one single. David Bowie now in Changes on Hits 95.5.

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0: Just like peanut butter and jelly, they're a great combination. They really are. Carol Pope from Rough Trade with the Paolas. And never said I loved you here at It's 95.5. Well, this weekend is just a normal weekend, but next weekend, it's the last weekend of summer. Even though it's not official, because summer does last until the 22nd of September. But yeah, we always consider Labor Day weekend the last weekend of summer. And coming up next weekend, second annual Dr. Bucks Fun Festival. That'll be on Sunday, 11 till 4 in Marmara on Huff Road. And if you'd like more information, it is drbucksweettreats.ca. That's the website to check out. But it's a fun festival that's absolutely free for the entire family.
1: Today's Pet Report features Barry Allen, or Barry for short. Your typical happy-go-lucky guy who just wants to be where the people are. He's a 5 years young Labrador Retriever who still has some pep in his step, although he's content with a backyard to romp in and a couple of walks a day. 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

Ron Stewart and Young Turks on Hits 95.5, and I'll tell you, the votes were pretty darn close when we came to our movies last week on our Facebook page in search of the number one movie of the 80s, according to you. We had Robin Williams versus Robin Williams, Good Morning Vietnam versus Mrs. Doubtfire. And everybody loves Mrs. Doubtfire, but you know what? Good Morning Vietnam was a great movie, too. But Mrs. Doubtfire will move on to the third round. This week, we've got Bruce Willis versus Eddie Murphy. Is it going to be Beverly Hills Cops or Die Hard that will move on to the third round? I don't know. That's up to you. Go to our Facebook page now and vote for the movie you would love to see move on. And search on the number one movie of the 80s with Nelly Furtado now. Say it right on Hits 95.5. Yeah.

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1: Hits

Pressing Link on Tuesday's show in Kingston was Tina Turner. I wish she could have been there. But man, thanks for sharing all the videos on socials. It felt like I was there and I wish I were. It looked like a great show. It's Only Love with Bryan Adams to the number one single from Duran Duran, and it was their very first. It's called The Reflex on Hits 95.5.

0: Kim Mitchell and All We Are here at Hits 95.5. And earlier this week, I bought a brand new dishwasher. And it's Wi-Fi enabled. So I had to give it a name. And I said to my wife, I said, what do you think? Disco Inferno? She said, absolutely not. So I reached out to you and you came up with Lord of the Rings. And I thought that was pretty good. But we're leaning towards Dish is How We Do It. Yeah, that's a good one. Thanks for helping out. I appreciate that. Saved a lot of arguments in the household, I'll tell you.
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Peter Gabriel in your eyes here at Hits 95.5 and what I did for my summer vacation. I actually didn't take vacation. I normally take mine in the fall, and I'll do that later on this year. But I think if you haven't done very much, how about the Tweed Stampede coming up next weekend? Friday, Saturday, Sunday, nothing but fun, great music, food. Oh, my gosh. And rodeo events? Yeah, it's awesome. It really is. If you'd like more information, tweedstampede.com. And let's just hope they have sunshine. It's Len now on Hits 95.5.

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Strange Advance, and we were on here at It's 95.5. And when it came to Taylor Dayne and her first big single, it was kind of by accident because she went in the studio to record the song for other artists to listen to record. But the producer said, no, this is just too good to give away. You're going to keep this one. Tell It to My Heart now on It's 95.5.

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He'll eat anything. Remember that commercial from 72? Yeah. Eating Life brand cereal. 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

0: 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He went on to be a director at the MSG Networks in New York City and still doing that to this very day. So, things you didn't know for 500.
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0: the week to come from the inquinty.ca newsroom. 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
1: It's time once again to take a look at the week ahead with a check of what's to come for this week in Quinty. I'm Brock Ormond. 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This Wednesday from 9 to 11 a.m., the Children's Safety Village of Belleville, in partnership with TD and the Belleville Police Service, offers an interactive session covering financial literacy, fraud, and scam prevention, protecting your personal and financial information, safe online and digital banking, and what to do if you suspect suspicious activity. This program is open to older adults, family members, caregivers, and anyone who supports an older adult. Registration is now open. Come and meet a longtime Belleville councillor as part of his bid to return to the Horseshoe at City Hall. Garnet Thompson and his municipal election team are holding a meet and greet this Thursday at the Pier Patio Bar and Grill as part of the kickoff to his election campaign. Join Thompson for a relaxed evening by the water, meet your neighbors, ask questions, share your thoughts, and have a conversation about the community we call home. The event will be held between 5 and 7 p.m. Thursday. Season number 38 is loading for the Wellington Dukes. The Dukes welcome fans new and old to Lehigh Arena for game one of the 56-game OJHL season Friday night with the Lindsay Muskies in town. Pre-game roster introductions and opening night festivities can be enjoyed by folks who attend. Visit the Wellington Dukes website for ticket information. Join Carlo Estates for an evening of tasty trivia in the cozy speakeasy this Friday. 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Walk-ins are welcome as space allows. That wraps up another installment of This Week in Quinty. 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I'm Brock Ormond.
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Harper, Patsy, and John, who came back from vacation. Good to have you back in town. But man, oh man, when you were gone, we had a great time at your house. Well, I can't believe your son actually cleaned it all up before you got home. It's a good thing you were delayed a couple of days, because I don't think it would have happened otherwise. Brian Adams and Melanie C here at Hits 95.5 to a band that probably will never reunite. No, David Byrne said not in this lifetime, but it's once in a lifetime. Now, the Talking Heads on Hits 95.5.

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Judge on American Idol, Lionel Richie and Dancing on the Ceiling here at It's 95.5. And before fame, what did Lionel do for a living? Well, he was a priest. Then he joined the campus band, which later became the Commodores, and the rest is pretty much history. Billy Joel now. We're moving up. It's 95.5.

0: Corey Hart and everything in my heart for those who lost loved ones this week. And it never gets easy. They say it does, but it doesn't. No, it doesn't. Losing Dolly Parton this week and Tim Curry from the Rocky Horror Picture Show. Man, oh man, are there any stars left that we just absolutely love? Well, yeah, there are. Dick Van Dyke, Carol Burnett, Michael J. Fox, Willie Nelson. Everybody loves Willie. And somebody said earlier this week, put him in a bubble. Man, oh man, he's 93. Tom Hanks made the list. Stevie Wonder, Henry Winkler, the Fonz. Yeah, there's many famous people still left. And let's hope we keep it that way. But losing Tim Curry from the Rocky Horror Picture Show and Dolly Parton, man, oh man. Those were tough ones to swallow. But once again, our thoughts and prayers going out to families who lost loved ones this week.
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Don't you wish you had a magic wand like Harry Potter? Abracadabra. Hocus pocus. Yeah, you could do all kinds of stuff with that magic wand, couldn't you? Steve Miller Band here on Hits 95.5, a band that's still out there touring. I can't believe over 80 and out there touring still. I'm thinking by the time I reach 80, I'm going to retire eventually. I think 80 is probably the magic number because it's getting tougher and tougher to retire these days. Yeah, things are getting so darn expensive you can't, you know, afford to retire. But eventually I'll get there. Faber Drive now, and when I'm with you on Hits 95.5.

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Baby puppy monkey. 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

0: Where is the love with the Paolas here on Hits 95.5? And a lot of people thought that was fake. They thought it was AI generated, but no, Mountain Dew. We just talked about Puppy Monkey Baby. Well, they're coming out with their own shower gel. Yeah. I wonder what it's going to smell like. Mountain Dew, possibly? Maybe different fragrances? Will it be green? I don't know. We'll have to wait and find out. But it's not a joke. It's a real thing. Mountain Dew coming out with their own shower gel. Well, that is my time for today. Thank you for yours. We'll join each other again. I guess tomorrow, eh? How time flies, right? Enjoy the rest of your afternoon. And remember, all roads lead home.
1: 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It's the community calendar at inquinty.ca.
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3: Hey everybody, it's Brian Adams here. Welcome to another edition of Brian Adams Radio. Thanks for spending part of your day with me, and for the next 3 hours, we'll crank up some of the greatest rock songs ever recorded. We'll dig into the stories behind them and celebrate the artists who weren't afraid to take a few chances along the way. Because every great song has a story, and every great artist has a journey. I can't think of a better way to get things started than with one of the most recognizable openings in rock history. 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
1: Thank you very much. 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
2: In the beginning, God created the heavens and the earth. 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And then he created man. 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Yes, there was something wrong, something missing. There was no rock music. 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And after a moment's silence, he said,
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0: bands.
1: Yes, kick ass. 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If something's missing, you find it. If you're unhappy with the situation, change the situation. Mutt Lange and I wanted more pure rock, so we wrote that one. Hey, this is Brian Adams, and thanks for checking out my radio show. You know, one thing I've learned over the years is that once you release a song, it doesn't really belong to you anymore. It belongs to the people. Mark Hollis from Talk Talk understood that. Even though this next song became the band's biggest hit, he was never really particularly attached to it. Not because he didn't like it, but because he was more interested in what came next rather than looking back. And I can understand that feeling. I'm all about moving forward. As artists, we're always chasing the next song, but every now and then,

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1: Sometimes the hardest part of making an album isn't writing the songs. It's deciding what to do with them once they're written. You spend months in the studio recording more songs than you can use. Then come the debates. Which one is the opener? Which one's the single? Which one closes the record? What doesn't make the cut? The band Mr. Big thought they had this one figured out. Bass player Billy Sheehan said, "We put it last on the record thinking, this record's over, the credits are running, this will be the final goodbye by the campfire at the end of the record. Everybody roast your marshmallows and sing along." But instead, it became the biggest hit of their career. This hit number one in 15 countries in 1992 for Mr. Big. To Be With You is on Bryan Adams Radio.

commitment, devotion, not a bad start. I'll always be right there from my 18 Till I Die album. That song was actually written for 102 Dalmatians, but we didn't get it there in time. Anyway, thanks for being here on Brian Adams Radio. This next one comes to us from David Lee Roth. You'll recognize some classic themes here. Cars, women, rock and roll, just like paradise on Brian Adams Radio.

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Adams, and this is Brian Adams Radio. Earlier in the show, we were talking about how every album leaves a few songs behind. Sometimes it's because they're not finished, and sometimes it's because nobody realized what they got. Mick Ralphs held on to this next song after Motley Hoople passed on it. Motley Hoople was his first band, by the way. When he started the supergroup Bad Company, he dusted it off, and the rest is history. Not every song finds its audience right away, and this one ended up being their biggest hit. It's Bad Company, Can't Get Enough, right here on Brian.

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1: There are some songs that seem destined to find a bigger audience. This was one of them. It was written by Moon Martin, a songwriter and performer from the late 70s who had a real knack for sharp, catchy rock tunes. He recorded it first, but it flew a bit under the radar. And then Robert Palmer got a hold of it, and suddenly everything clicked. The swagger, the groove, and that voice, it all came together. Robert Palmer's got Bad Case of Lovin' You.

Some songs take months to write. Others just happen. Queen were in the studio. David Bowie drops by to say hi. And the bass player starts jamming on a bass line. And before long, they're writing a song together. No grand plan, no record company strategy, just a room full of incredible musicians following an idea. And that's how it happens. Those are some of the best moments in music. You never know when the right people in the right room are going to create something that'll last forever. Coming up next is Queen and David Bowie, Under Pressure, and we're going to follow that up with Elton John's Whatever Gets You Through the Night, which features John Lennon. Same kind of scenario, right here on Bryan Adams Radio.

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1: Hello, I'm Brian Adams, and this is Brian Adams Radio. Thanks for tuning in. Stevie Nicks completed the vocal recording of this next song in one single take. She wrote the lyrics to music provided by childhood friend Rick Knowles and recorded them in the same week in one go. Talk about confidence. It's a great vocal, too. I suppose if you get it right the first time, that's just good time management. This is I Can't Wait, Stevie Nicks on Brian Adams Radio.

songs come from a little frustration. Jerry Rafferty and Joe Egan wrote this next song after finding themselves caught in the middle of record company executives, managers, and people all trying to tell them how their career should go. So they wrote a little song about it. The funny thing is, listeners turned it into something much bigger. Today, everybody hears their own story in it, whether it's work, family, or just feeling pulled in a dozen different directions. And that's the mark of a great song. Steeler's Wheel, Stuck in the Middle with You on Bryan Adams.

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Next up, the B-52s, and at first listen, Rome sounds like a celebration of travel and adventure. But after the band lost guitarist Ricky Wilson just a few years earlier, the song took on a much deeper meaning. Cindy Wilson has described it as a beautiful song about death. It's about when your spirit leaves your body and you can just roam. It's amazing how a great song can hold two completely different meanings at the same time. The B-52s, Rome, on Brian Adams Radio.